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The operator from 1984. Man, still sounds good. Here's next. Dancing a little too close. You know what I'm saying? Every once in a while, you get a little too close. It's Mix 92.3.

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Mix 92.3, Detroit's R&B with Steve Harvey in the morning. That's going to do it for me, Billy T, tonight. But I will be back tomorrow morning to do it all over again. Because I'm the weekend guy. This is what I do, all right? So what are we giving away tomorrow? We're giving away tickets to see Erykah Badu at the Michigan Lottery Amphitheater at Freedom Hill on September 11th. Already? That's like next weekend, ain't it? So stay tuned for that. We're hooking you up, baby. Now, that's going to be a nice show. Erykah Badu, Michigan Lottery Amphitheater.

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Mix 92.3, Detroit's R&B and throwbacks. Coming up in just a few minutes, Ginuwine is kicking off more music with Differences. Also, get ready for Money Long with the Richest. I'm Roxy Romeo, and the Soul Train Awards are coming back. Yes, but this time it is not going to return to L.A. It is actually going to return to where the show was created, in Chicago. So the Soul Train Awards are going to air on BET with simultaneous broadcasts on CBS, BET Her, VH1, MTV2, and Logo. However, BET has not yet revealed the host, the performers, or the honorees, but they are promising that this is going to be a more nostalgic trip down the Soul Train line. So if you are a fan, especially of the original Soul Train Awards, mark it on your calendars, all right? November 27th, it is going down, and all of that information

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Detroit's R&B with Steve Harvey in the morning. Mix 92.3. Keeping your Labor Day weekend going for you. Kehlani Folded is coming up for you in just a minute. I'm Roxy Romeo now with my Trini Sistrin. Here's Heather Headley with I Wish I Wasn't.

0: postpartum psychosis, where she was hallucinating that a voice in her head told her to do it. The jury deliberated for days and could not come to a unanimous verdict. The judge twice told them to go back and keep trying. We learned that there was one lone juror that stood out on the opposite side of the fence. 11 jurors believed that she was not in her right mind. One, however, would not waver to agree with them. Yesterday, the defense requested that one juror be removed, but the judge denied that request. Now, the judge has declared a mistrial. So that means Lindsay could go to trial again if the prosecution chooses to, you know, revisit this. After really understanding all of the pieces to this case, I truly do understand now why Lindsay received so much love and so much support. Although we all know that Lindsay is the one that technically killed her kids, the internet has determined that it was actually her now ex-husband's fault. She displayed so many signs of needing help and he ignored all of them. She even told him that she had thoughts of hurting the kids and he still left her alone with them. He spoke about her being a loving mother whose mental state began to decline in fall 2022. Medication didn't help. She was battling insomnia. She even went 2 days without any sleep. He said that she really started spiraling in December 2022 when she started taking Seroquel, which is an antipsychotic prescription medication used to treat schizophrenia, bipolar disorder, and major depressive disorder. She told him that she was having actual suicidal thoughts. She tried to enroll in a postpartum program, but was told it was not the right fit for her. She ended up in a hospital for days that did not help. She twice called the suicide hotline and also got no help. So this is just a truly heartbreaking case all around. These poor babies that lost their life, but also poor Lindsay, right? That she could not get the help she needed. She tried every way she turned, she tried, and she just never got it. So there is no prison or punishment that you can give Lindsay Clancy that is worse than what she is living through right now, knowing what she did.
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LL Cool J, I Need Love is kicking off more music for you. Plus, I got Johnny Gill, A Dance, A Kiss. I'm Roxy Romeo. And Lindsay Clancy's trial, the mom that killed her three children and tried to kill herself, it has ended in a mistrial. Her legal team argued that she was suffering from

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Mix 92.3. Coming up in just a few minutes, I'm Roxy Romeo. Keeping your Labor Day weekend going for you, I got Jaheim kicking things off with Justin Kays. Also, The Deal with Two Occasions and Chris Brown Sensational. So as we continue to celebrate the 20th anniversary of Beyonce's album B-Day and her birthday, you also have a chance.

0: in the morning. I was just wanting to applaud that man and 92.3 for letting him come on. Keep it moving.
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Mix 92.3 was just talking about her Beyonce with Morning Dew is coming up next. I'm Roxy Romeo. And let me tell you, I saw a video the other day of Ron Isley performing. This man is 85 years old. He looks damn good for 85. He sounds good for 85.

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Mix 92.3. Coming up on the other side for you, Shy, If I Ever Fall in Love. That is kicking off more music, plus October London with Silent Treatment. I'm Roxy Romeo in the NBA. They just hit the Clippers with one of the biggest punishments handed down in years. So after an investigation, they concluded that the Clippers and Kawhi Leonard violated league rules surrounding player compensation. They found that the league described what the league described as a pattern of misconduct involving

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Mix 92.3, Detroit's R&B with Steve Harvey in the morning. On the other side, after 7, Ready or Not is kicking off more music for you. Plus, iHeartRadio Music Festival artist Snoop Dogg with Steph. I'm Roxy Romeo. And Wheel of Fortune's announcer Jim Thornton has been suspended for possibly being in a pedophilic chat room. Yes, he was on a flight on his computer while in this chat room, and a fellow

while still in the flight, or on the flight, and police actually met Thornton when he landed in LA to question him. Now, Thornton has not been arrested or charged with anything. According to Thornton's attorney, Thornton was actually trying to access a suicide prevention site and did not realize what the nature of the website actually was. The lawyer claims that Thornton is a suicide prevention advocate, and he

0: is my heart. That's my boy, Steve. I love that program. I wake up my kids, make them listen. Great grandkids listen.
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On the other side, let me see. Next with Too Close is kicking off more music for you, plus Keith Sweat. We still got that good love. I'm Roxy Romeo holding you down. And unfortunately, the DeBarge brothers still haven't kicked their drug habit. Yep, James and Chico were arrested recently on drug charges. Police pulled them over for violations of the California Vehicle Code. James was driving a Chevy Tahoe that was towing a Nissan SUV with Chico inside. Neither car had license plates, which of course both of them know is illegal. And when police searched the car, yep, they found drugs. So

0: a crazy feeling though. I don't want to get too attached, but I feel like I already am. My mind's telling me one thing, but I guess I should listen to my heart. Right?
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Detroit's R&B with Steve Harvey in the morning. Mix 92.3. Holding you down. I'm Roxy Romeo. Thank you. Thank you so much for waking up with me, getting your weekend, your Labor Day weekend started. I definitely appreciate you. Come

0: Alonzo Smith Jr., who had a short-lived career. It was reported that he died by suicide after making a shocking confession on Facebook. He was 40 years old. He wrote, quote, "Do not cry for me. I tried everything in my power to fight the demons behind the ones that someone put into me. I did not want to be that way. I know I have disappointed so many folks. This is a demon in me, but not only me, it's everyone. I have hurt so many. I needed help and I did not get it." He said that an older woman touched him when he was a boy, and as a result, he did the same to others. He went on to say, "I am a POS. It's a lot of you that are. I am a coward, a huge coward." He even apologized to his kids, saying, "Daddy is so sorry." So I don't know if that means he's, you know, sorry because he touched his kids or the fact that he's just not here. He also said, "I am the worst and I pray my soul rest in heaven, for my heart is pure, but my brain and experience is messed up." Definitely not mourning his loss, but very, very sad for his victims. But crazy confession.
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1: Kind of the same old thing. Things have become so mundane. I mean, your bedroom is just so cold. It's so cold, but I'm here to tell you, I got a strategy. We about to heat it up. Come on.

101.3, Detroit's R&B with Steve Harvey in the morning. Billy T, waking up with you. You know, I start with a cup or two or 11. And waking up at the lake, the birds will wake you up. Good Lord, that's a loud ass birds. We all shut up for crying out loud. All right, let's get things started on a Saturday morning, Labor Day weekend. Of course, it's a winning weekend. We've got tickets to see Erykah Badu. She'll be at the Michigan Lottery Amphitheater at Freedom Hill, September 11th. That's next week. It'll be here before you know it. Everything, time feels like it's really moving fast now. Summer's over. School's back in. Time is

y'all were out there hanging, man. I mean, it's Labor Day weekend. It's a long weekend. So if you did a few things and you want to blame it on the alcohol, okay. All right, I understand. Mix 92.3 with your man, Billy T, all around the D. We've got your tickets to see Erykah Badu at the Michigan Lottery Amphitheater at Freedom Hill on September 11th, courtesy of Live Nation. You can win those tickets right now if you text Badu to 51881. That's all you have to do. A confirmation text will be sent. Standard message and data rates apply. And that's how we do it. We're going to be doing it all day, every hour. I will hook you up, all right?

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Eric Benet with a little help from Tamia on that one. Spend my life with you. I'm going to spend the day with you, okay? I am Billy T, the weekend guy hanging out with you on Mix 92.3. Thank you so much for hanging out with me. I appreciate you, all right? Here's Luther on Mix 92.3.

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0: Love you, Tommy. 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

Mix 92.3, Detroit's R&B with Steve Harvey in the morning. Your man Billy T here with you. And school's back. Yeah, summer's over. School's back in session. I think the hardest part about being a teacher is remembering all the names. Yeah, you got 20, 30 names you got to remember. It ain't easy. But we have some great teachers out here, and we want to thank them. 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

on Mix 92.3. Casey and JoJo are my life. You know, they started off as gospel singers, very religious family. And they actually, I think, had an album. I think it was the Haley Boys or something like that. So look that up and check it out. There's

93.3 Detroit's R&B with Steve Harvey in the morning. We'll have more tickets to see Erykah Badu right after you hear Aaliyah. I Care For You coming up on the playlist. Real quick, happy birthday to Terry Ellis of En Vogue, 63 years old today and also born on this day. Now, we all know the story of Rosa Parks and the Montgomery bus boycott in 1955. Well, about 9 months before

Detroit's own Aaliyah, I Care For You. On Mix 92.3, Detroit's R&B, with Steve Harvey in the morning, your man Billy T hanging out with you. I hope you're enjoying your Labor Day weekend. Hope you're enjoying your Saturday. Man, such a beautiful day out there after all that crazy weather we've been having. So, I got something else for you. All right, we've got tickets to see Erykah Badu. Now, if you've never seen Erykah Badu live in concert, it is a must-see. So you should catch this one. She'll be here Friday at the Michigan Lottery Amphitheater at Freedom Hill. That's September 11th, by the way. Courtesy of Live Nation, text FREEDOM 51881 for your chance to win a pair. 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
1: Detroit's R&B with Steve Harvey in the morning.

thanks for hanging out with me today. I'll be back tomorrow. We'll do it all over again. More tickets to see Erykah Badu. As a matter of fact, Bushman's coming up next. He's got tickets for you to see Erykah Badu. And, man, it's Labor Day weekend. So much to do this weekend.

0: 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We'll see you next time on the radio. 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
1: 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We regulate any stealing of his property. 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But you can't be any geek off the street. 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

Luther Vandross and Here and Now is on its way next on Mix 92.3 Detroit's R&B with Steve Harvey in the morning. Happy Labor Day weekend. Hey, don't forget to join us tomorrow at the Aretha. Too Short, E-40, 8-Ball MJG, Lady of Rage, MC8, and your boy the Bushman on stage tomorrow night with Mix 92.3.

0: let go and let God and go on and preach the word. Because in the morning, you be bringing it, my brother. 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

0: 51881 for your chance to see Erykah Badu at the Michigan Lottery Amphitheater at Freedom Hill, September the 11th. 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
1: And there's a request of an old Detroit good tire band, Dennis Coffey. The title was Scorpio Tune. I'd appreciate it. Thank you very much.
0: Man, you got it. How many people remember this one?